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0: Garrett's theory of histrology, linking history and astrology through a precise cosmic order. Through what he calls the wisdom of ages, Garrett presents a 25,000-year cycle where each constellation reveals a chapter in humanity's evolution. Inspired by a life-changing experience, this book challenges you to question what you've been taught and consider a deeper truth. If you've ever wondered about your place in the universe, this is your invitation to look up the Book of Spiritual Solution, He, She, and the Tree. 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
3: 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it, give it, bring it, give it, bring it, give it, bring it, give it, bring it, give it, bring it, give it, bring it, give it, bring it, give it, bring it, give it, bring it, give it, bring it, give 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it, give it, bring it, give it, bring it, give it, bring it, give it, bring it, give it, bring it, give it, bring it, give it, bring it, give it, bring it, give it, bring it, give it, bring it, give 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it, give it, bring it, give it

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1: What if history wasn't just written by man, but written in the stars? Author Dwayne A. Garrett Sr. takes you on a bold and thought-provoking journey in The Book of Spiritual Solution, He, She, and the Tree. This isn't just another book. It's a re-examination of everything, from the meaning of time to the connection between science and spirituality, to Garrett's theory of histrology, linking history and astrology through a precise cosmic order. Through what he calls the wisdom of ages, Garrett presents a 25,000-year cycle where each constellation reveals a chapter in humanity's evolution. Inspired by a life-changing experience, this book challenges you to question what you've been taught and consider a deeper truth. If you've ever wondered about your place in the universe, this is your invitation to look up The Book of Spiritual Solution, He, She, and the Tree, available now

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6: 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Thank you so very much for rocking with us. And all your red classics and your black favorites in tonight. It's going down in a major way. Right now, man, I got my main man from the 804 been representing. DJ Drake building, ready to turn up something lovely. Right now, we are live.

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Yep. 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Double M. Slip and slide collabo. Let's get it. What he talking about? 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
0: Check out After Hours with Kamen Kelly. Sunday through Thursday, 10 p.m. to 2 a.m. Kamen Kelly helps you wind down with those baby-making joints. Yeah. It all happens right here. After Hours with Kamen Kelly. 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

0: 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Hip-hop, jazz, neo-soul. 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And when you turn us on, leave us on.
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13: 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You heard?
14: Yeah.

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About to get busy. Yeah. He may owe me a club soda.

DJ Ebony. You may be daytime when you hear this, but the name of the show is House Music All Night Long. It's what it is. Dance Cheria, July 24th. Always gotta promote that.

Pacific Theta coming to town. We got them on the 31st. Along with DJ D-Lo. Oh yeah. Gonna be rocking, yo. Don't forget to follow me on the gram. Friday Night House Party, all one word. Especially if you're on TikTok. Make sure you follow me over there. Invite your friends on TikTok. Check out the house music. Appreciate that. Facebook, Mixcloud, same thing goes for you too. This is a worldwide broadcast, and we do broadcast live from Danceteria as well. So make sure you log on if you can't make it. To hear the best house music on the net, we got all kind of flavor. Yeah, that's what we do, man. We have flavor. So stick around. You'll love the musical journey you're about to go on for the next

Oh yeah. DJ Ebony, the Easy Brother of New York. Thank you for all the hearts on TikTok. Do appreciate it. The best house music is played right here. Right here. And you know this, man.

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0: 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Hip-hop, jazz, neo-soul. We're simply the best on the net. 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
0: What's up, y'all? 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

0: Hey, everyone, and welcome to another edition of The Soul Highway on Top 10 Now and Then. All summer long, we're taking you across this great country of ours, sharing each region's music and style. So all aboard again this week, my friends, as we head due south, where not only are the folks real, but the food is real. Real good. The music, pretty tasty, too. So away we go to hear songs then and now from all the states that give us the flavors of the South. This is the most unique countdown show on the radio today. The song Hello is a perfect way to start the show with a universal greeting from our number 10 Southern artist, Lionel Richie, who talks about his roots and influences.
1: I was born and raised in Tuskegee, Alabama. Between gospel music and country music, I couldn't get away from it. Stax Records was right up the street in Memphis, Tennessee. So that's Otis Redding and the Bar K's and everything else in that order. Rufus Thomas and that crowd. Then, of course, I happened to join Motown Records. They kept asking me for one question. Where's your hit record? I thought the fact that I signed the Motown contract, it was going to be automatic. And it

0: Lionel Richie calls Tuskegee, Alabama home. He went to school there and formed the Commodores, giving the state another thing to be proud of. This is the Soul Highway, Southern Fried, and up next, we ride east to sunny Florida and check in with Faith Evans, who tells Top 10 Now and Then about her influences.
1: My initial musical influences were early on only gospel artists, because for a long period of my life, I listened to nothing but gospel. I was like, my family was really heavily into going to church, so I sang in the church choir, of course. So then my influences started to kind of broaden, you know, to popular artists as well as gospel artists. But the Clark Sisters were my first influence. And then I would say, I think the earliest person I can remember beyond them would be Stevie Wonder. That was really impressive, to the point where my ear just was stuck to the speaker.
0: In 1997, Faith Evans took a Police classic and, along with Puff Daddy, turned it into a stirring tribute to her slain husband, the notorious B.I.G. Here's I'll Be Missing You, a Top 10 Now and Then classic track from Florida homegirl, Faith.

It's a cruise through the South on today's Top 10 Now and Then. Riding down the Soul Highway, checking out North Carolinian Anthony Hamilton, who for my money is as soulful as it gets. Anthony calls Charlotte home and is here now with The Point of It All, a Top 10 Now and Then classic track on the Soul Highway Countdown.

Doing our best to avoid any speeding tickets, this is the Soul Highway Countdown, featuring the sounds of the South. We'll feature the entire group later in the countdown, but we wanted to share a real cool collaboration with you. It's North Carolina natives the Haley Brothers, KC and JoJo, joining forces with New Yorker Tupac. We go back for one of the songs of the summer of 1996. How do you want it? It's number 9 today on Top 10 Now and Then.

0: You and I in the carpool lane of the Soul Highway on today's Top 10 Now and Then. Later in the countdown, we'll hear Baby, Baby, Baby from TLC, whose member Chili is from Atlanta. Well, her baby's daddy is from Atlanta as well. I'm talking about Dallas Austin, one of the large record producers in the 90s, working with everyone from Madonna to these guys, Boys to Men. This is most definitely a Top 10 Now and Then classic track. Here is on the Soul Highway Southern Style.
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1: We're traveling the Soul Highway through the South this week, and while the East and West Coast were battling to gain supremacy in the rap game, Atlanta's Arrested Development had another vision, one that was political, socially conscious, and peaceful. They did it right and sold millions, along with Grammys and the like. Kind of wish they were still around. Here are Atlanta crew Arrested Development singing about their neighbor to the north, Tennessee, on Top 10

Southern soul, you have to have spent some time in the church. And that is where Charlotte, North Carolina native Jodeci cut their teeth. This is the Soul Highway Southern Style on today's Top 10 Now and Then. Once they got in the game, Jodeci flipped the image of a 90s vocal group and brought a style and a sexual energy to R&B that quickly caught on. Our number 8 group on the Soul Highway Countdown are here with one of their biggest hits. 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

is the best known singer from my favorite band, Tower of Power. And I dare to say he might be the best singer from Little Rock, Arkansas. You're listening to a Grits and Gravy Southern edition of the Soul Highway, and I hope you're ready for Lenny Williams, who puts his all in this soul classic, 'Cause I Love You. It's a top 10 now and then classic track.

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1: The top is down, and we're cruising the Soul Highway Southern style on today's Top 10, Now and Then. Whether it's the beautiful back roads of Tennessee or the urban lifestyle in Atlanta, the South offers it all. And when it comes to music, the influences of all the great Southern regions can be heard in a variety of artists, even the white artists like Elvis from Mississippi or even Justin Timberlake, who hails from Memphis, Tennessee. 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

0: Even with gas prices the way they are, it's still a fun ride on the Soul Highway, discovering the sound. It's Top 10 Now and Then. And at one point, our number 7 artist, Jermaine Dupri, was running Atlanta. His own tunes and his productions were all over the radio. Now, JD is better known in the hip-hop game than he is at adult radio, so let's turn to a tune he produced. We Belong Together stayed in the number 1 slot for a staggering 14 weeks back in 2005. Mariah loved working with Jermaine.
1: Jermaine understands who I am as an artist. We have the same references. He knows that we have to walk a line with the music that we do because we both love R&B and we do want our songs to be heard by a lot of people as well. We don't want to limit ourselves, but the fact that everything we do is rooted in R&B is really important to me.
0: Born in North Carolina but raised up in the ATL, here is a Jermaine Dupri production of a Mariah Carey smash, We Belong Together.

top 10 now and then. Another mainstay of the Atlanta music scene is Monica. This is the Soul Highway destination, the South. There are two scoops of Southern soul here as Monica duets with Mississippi-born Brandy, who you'll hear again in a little while. Here's one of the biggest songs of 1998, The Boy Is Mine. It's on top 10 now and then. Excuse me, can I?

0: is mine. All kinds of Southern babes are coming up on the Soul Highway Countdown Southern Style. Angie Stone and TLC are talking about their baby. Brandy asks a question, and one of the most influential hip-hop groups to come out of Atlanta is on the way. They like the way you move. This is the most unique countdown show on the radio today.
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0: Top 10, now and then. another Southern soul man who claims a couple of states is singer-songwriter Joe. He's written for the best of them and recorded some pretty cool tunes for himself as well. Joe, last name Thomas, was born in Cutworth, Georgia, and raised in Alabama. And naturally, he spent some time in Atlanta. Joe tells us about his top 10 Now and Then classic track, Stutter.
7: We had the original that Teddy Riley produced, you know, the legend. I mean, that was a great experience. And then I came up with the idea to, you know, to use the Quincy Jones beat and flip it with the Stutter with Mr. Cool. So that took it to a different energy. And the streets loved it. You know, the young people loved it. And it was one of those things that just blew up. And it took off.
8: My dear, you do not know me, but I know you very well. Now let me tell you that.

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1: Life is made up of good and bad, pretty and ugly, joy and pain. All of these things are part of our universe. And because we have the ability to be happy or sad, we have a choice. We generally use our choices, and we don't always use them well. But for me, I like to approach a subject or a situation or a song from the moment that I feel something, and an emotion, how powerful it is, I want to transcend it to music.
0: It's the pride of Columbia, South Carolina, Angie Stone, whose tune with Ben

Our number six artist calls Mississippi home, but she was raised in Carson, California. It's the Soul Highway Countdown on Top 10 Now and Then. Brandy's managed to do a lot of things in her time, including music, TV, and movies. Speaking of the big screen, rumor has it that Brandy might reprise a couple of her past film roles. Seems she might return as Cinderella and also make an appearance in I Know What You Did Last Summer. Here's Brandy now with her biggest charting solo record from 1998. It's Have You Ever at number six on the Soul Highway Countdown.

0: This is the Soul Highway Countdown on Top 10 Now and Then. And we credit the South, Atlanta in particular, with being the birthplace of TLC. Though not all the members were from the South. Lisa Left Eye was from Philly, and T-Boz was from Iowa. Chili was the one from Atlanta. And she remembers the song Baby, Baby, Baby. Our number five artists, TLC, are on the Soul Highway Countdown on Top 10 Now and Then.
1: Oh, I know. When we shot the video for Baby, Baby, Baby, everybody thought we were at a real college campus. We shot that video at a hotel, and we had on the different sweatshirts that said

0: Let's keep it in Hot Atlanta now, which has become one of the real entertainment capitals of the U.S., not just the South. Welcome to the Soul Highway Countdown on today's Top 10 Now and Then. He's another one with more than one state in his background. Born in Dallas, raised in Chattanooga and Atlanta, Usher wants to be an icon.
1: You know, the way that, you know, icons are remembered, like Steve McQueen, you know, in fashion. Icons like Frank Sinatra and Sammy Davis Jr., icons like AC/DC, icons like David Bowie, you know, who kind of represent not only music but lifestyle and his interpretation through film and through books and through other things. Yeah, it just allows him to live forever. That's what I hope to do with my career, you know, and I can't really calculate that. I mean, I can work hard as I can, but I only hope that in another 30, 40 years, people are still finding some inspiration in what I'm living right now.
0: Yep, he remains an icon. And while he's not in residency in Las Vegas, he is touring again this year. When you see him, you'll definitely say, yeah. It's number 4 on Top 10 Now and Then.

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And we see that all three of our final artists are from Tennessee. One will surely surprise you. Another took his music from Memphis to Chicago and created a band.

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5: The Peachtree State and its biggest city is where we're living on the Soul Highway Countdown on today's Top 10 Now and Then. Atlanta is home to Andre Benjamin and Antoine Patton, or as you know them, Outkast. They were on the scene for a good 5 or 6 years when in 2000 they finally broke through with Miss Jackson. But it was this one with the Earth, Wind & Fire feel that really put them on top. From the ATL, here's Outkast with a Top 10 Now and Then future classic. I like the way you move on the Soul Highway.

0: He was born in Memphis, and the South stayed with him even as he made his way to Chicago, where Maurice White formed Earth, Wind, and Fire, truly a band like no other, even to this day.
1: That was very important. The spirituality is what drives the music, and that's the thing that keeps the spirit alive. It was very important for me to embody that as part of the pie that I was putting together.
0: Spiritually charged, multiracial, and musically ambitious, Earth, Wind, and Fire created a sound that helped change the way people viewed R&B. Let's do a couple from the late Maurice White and his crew. First, it's a Southern Getaway from their Spirit album from 1976. Number 3 on the Soul Highway Countdown, it's Earth, Wind, and Fire on Top 10 Now and Then.

0: For me, it was one of the best covers of a Beatles tune ever. From the movie Sgt. Pepper's Lonely Hearts Club Band, that was from the late great Memphis man, Maurice White, and his one-of-a-kind band, Earth, Wind, and Fire. Got to get you into my life. We're hitting on all cylinders, driving down the Soul Highway and giving it up for another Memphis-born act. None other than the Queen of Soul, Aretha Franklin. I know you're saying, Aretha Franklin from Memphis? No, no, she's from Detroit. Yep, our number two artist, Aretha Franklin, born in Memphis and raised in Detroit. Surprise, surprise. Aretha was no stranger to taking a tune written by someone else and making it her own.
1: Stevie Wonder wrote "Until You Come Back to Me." He called me one afternoon, and said, "Ree, I got a song for you." I said, "Oh, really?" He said, "Yeah. Can you send your man down to get it?" And so one of the people that works with me at the time went over to Stevie's, picked the song up, and brought it back, and it turned out to be "Until You Come Back."

0: pop, jazz, neo-soul. We're simply the best on the net. 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
11: 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Bad Girls could easily fit on your playlist today, even though it's more than 40 years old. Here are two from our number one artist who from the 90s on claimed Nashville, Tennessee as home. On the Soul Highway Countdown, it's the late Donna Summer from

0: It's the Soul Highway Countdown. Destination, the South. Did the Tennessean mind being called the Queen of Disco?
1: Well, no, you know, it's nice. It's nice to be the queen of something. You know what I'm saying? I'm just happy that there's still, you know, like people that want to hear my music. You kidding me?

hope you're resting in peace, Donna Summer. It's comforting to know that your music will live on the radio. We hope you enjoyed our ride down the Soul Highway Southern Style. Top 10 Now and Then is a production of Format 3000, executive producer Ron Shapiro. Next week, you can stay in the passenger seat and drive north with me to Philadelphia. Talk about a city with a great musical tradition. We'll feature Philly Soul and much more when we cruise together on the Soul Highway next time on the Most Unique Countdown Show on the radio today. Chevy Day, amigos. Bye-bye. Stop.

Pastor takes you on a bold and thought-provoking journey in the book of spiritual solution, He, She, and the Tree. This isn't just another book. It's a re-examination of everything from the meaning of time to the connection between science and spirituality to Garrett's theory of histrology, linking history and

And then, this time for all of you celebrating a birthday in August. It's the month that Elvis died and the month that Michael was born. And you share the month with some other cool celebs too, like Hallie, Isaac Hayes, and a cat named Barack Obama as well. So come on along, Virgos and Leos. It's all the best music from the stars you share the month of August with on today's edition of the Most Unique Countdown Show on the radio today. We salute musicians and those other big-time stars like presidents, you know what I mean? Now, before Barack, born August 4th, got the rock star treatment, it was Slick Willie Clinton doing his thing. Bill shares a birthday with Johnny Nash on the 19th of August. And Johnny kicks off Top 10 Now and Then with his classic, I Can See Clearly Now. I can see.

the better vocal groups who came of age in the 80s. This is Top 10 Now and Then, and it was a beautiful girl singer teaming up with a classic soul voice, all choreographed by Jeffrey Daniels, born August 24th, and who would later work extensively

0: happy birthday to all born in the hottest month of the year. This is Top 10 Now and Then. And they've had quite a few singers, but that certainly... This is Top 10 Now and Then. And they've had quite a few singers, but that certainly didn't stop them from having major hits. Sharon Bryant, who celebrates on the 14th, was the original lead singer of Atlantic Star. And Jonathan of the group tells us more about this one that she sang on.
1: Love Calls came out of this... One day we were in the studio and they started playing some progressions. We were in rehearsal. And at the time we were working with James Carmichael. And James like said, he said, yeah, keep doing that. So basically, you know, came up with the structure and then Wayne wrote the melody and the lyric and, you know, it became history, you know.
0: Atlantic Star, featuring birthday girl Sharon Bryant, is our number 9 act on the Top 10 Now and Then Birthday Countdown. Here she is singing lead on When Love Calls.

It's the Top 10 Now and Then August Birthday Countdown. 6 decades later, when you say Gladys Knight, you right away think about that voice. And the next thought is probably, hey, what about those Pips? Wonder when their birthday is. Well, Pip Edward Patton blows out candles on the 22nd, so now you know. Get your life preserver out now as we go back to 1988 for another hit from Gladys Knight and the Pips. Here's Love Overboard on Top 10 Now and Then.

0: The flower of August is the poppy, and the birthstone for August is the peridot. Some gems we pulled off the internet. If you're surfing around, check us out at top10nowandthen.com. You know, all four of these ladies were gems, but Sister Kim gets the spotlight today, celebrating on the 21st. She talks to us now about the greatest dancer.
1: 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It really was. I remember saying,
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0: Kool and the Gang were never really known for their vocal hits until that cat came along. This is Top 10 Now and Then, and James Taylor joined Kool and the Gang in 1979. And after joining it, it was hit after hit after hit. That was number 8, Joanna, with birthday boy James Taylor, who celebrates on the 16th. We play back the music from the stars who celebrate a special day with you in August, and coming up, we go to paradise. We celebrate one half of a great Motown songwriting team, one third of a classic female trio, and one ex-wife of Stevie Wonder. Stay with us on the most unique countdown show on the radio today.
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0: It's one of the songs in the Key of Life, and the reinterpretation from Coolio, who was born on the first day of the month, put a whole lot of zeros in his bank account. It was no exaggeration. It was a huge record, topping the Hot 100 chart for 3 weeks and becoming the biggest song of 1995. Stevie Wonder's Pastime Paradise became what has to be Coolio's signature tune. Continue to rest in heaven, brother. Here is Gangsta's Paradise, a top 10 Now and Then classic.

It's a birthday party, and we have the musical gifts on Top 10 Now and Then. The late Syreeta Wright led a truly amazing life, starting out as a secretary and then getting the attention of Berry Gordy. She then began a songwriting career that would later lead to her marriage with Stevie Wonder. Did you know that she and hubby Stevie wrote this Spinners classic? It's a Shame, co-written by Syreeta Wright, born August 4th, is on Top 10 Now and Then.

If you celebrate a birthday in August, this party is for you. And if you don't, we hope you're digging this great. It's Top 10 Now and Then with a song that we're very great for back in 1996. See, no diggity grabbed the number one spot on the chart, putting Macarena, yes, you remember that one, out of number one slot, which held for more than 3 months. Thanks, Street. And happy birthday to group member Dave Holland, who celebrates on the 17th. Written and produced by Tim Riley, here is No Diggity, number 7 on the 10 Now and Then August Birthday Countdown.

0: like it. I like it. 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No diggity, no doubt. Mm-hmm. Yeah. Black Street Productions. Mm-hmm. We out. Ride. Mm-hmm. We out.
1: Two of the greatest from the world of basketball celebrated birthday in August. It's today's Top 10 Now and Then, and happy birthday to Kobe Bryant, born on the 23rd, who tragically left us along with his daughter Gigi and seven others on January 26, 2020. And we say happy birthday to Magic Johnson, who was born on the 14th in 1959. Pebbles, born on the 29th, kind of did her thing now and then as well.

0: She had her own hits in the 80s and then changed paths and nurtured groups like TLC, who gave us hits in the 90s and the 2000s. Give a listen as Pebbles tells us about Mercedes Boy, which was incidentally produced by Charlie Wilson. It's a top 10 Now and Then classic track. Classic track.
1: Mercedes Boy came from being in the Bay Area, and I had a boyfriend at the time. He was my first love, really. When I was younger, I saw him pass by. I was probably about 13 years old, and I saw him drive by with this drop-top black Mustang. He looked like Billy Dee. Remember how Lady Sings the Blues, when the girl sliding down the wall, when we saw Billy with the striped and polka dot? That's how

0: Leos and Virgos. It must have really been something to be part of Motown during its heyday. Just the faces you would have seen in the office or studio would have been amazing. And Valerie Simpson, born August 26th, had a hand in so many of those famous faces' careers. From Marvin to the Supremes and even ghost singing for Tammy Terrell when she was ill. Val has seen it all, along with her hubby, the late Nick Ashford. Solid is another Top 10 Now and Then classic track.
1: And for love's sake, each mistake, oh,

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And regardless of your birthday, we'd like to send you some music. 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Go ahead and do it right now. We haven't heard from him in a while, but Mario, born August 27th, had some hits in the mid-2000s. This one, written by Neo, was his biggest, topping both the Hot 100 and the R&B charts back in 2005. Yes, Neo wrote it, but listen closely, and you'll also hear him on background vocals. Let Me Love You is another Top 10 Now and Then classic track.

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7: They came from a musical family that many thought would take the baton from the Jackson 5. All of that didn't quite work out, but the DeBarge family had hits. In fact, quite a few. Let's check out All This Love and say happy birthday to James, born August 22nd, and Randy on the 4th. It's DeBarge at number 6 on today's Top 10 Now and Then.

I guess you might say he was in the shadow of his righteous partner. This is Top 10 Now and Then, and Bobby Hatfield, the righteous brother who you might not remember, was one half of the best blue-eyed soul duo ever, but not the best known. He was born August 10th and shares the month with another low-key blue-eyed soul man, Bobby Caldwell, born August 15th. Bobby left us for Soul Heaven in March of 23, but this tune will no doubt live on. What You Won't Do for Love? It's a Top 10 Now and Then classic track.

0: couple of other righteous brothers were born in August, Chuck D of Public Enemy and 60s radical Eldridge Cleaver, who wrote the book Soul on Ice. And that, my friends, would be one way to describe the music of Isaac Hayes. Elegant yet so chill that no one could touch it. It's elegant yet so chill that no one could touch it. It was really totally unique. Prior to his passing, Isaac told us about one of these totally unique songs.
1: Never Can Say Goodbye, originally done by the Jackson 5. And what inspired me to do that, it was talking about love. And the Jackson 5 at that time were kids. So I'm saying, what do those kids know about love? They let a man do it. So we rehearsed it and worked it out, my band and I. And we were in a concert in Philly. And I said, guys, let's try it on the audience. So I told her, I said, look, I'm going to try to tune out you guys with your response. You let me know if you think I should record this. So we did Never Can Say Goodbye. And

0: Never Can't Say Goodbye from Isaac Hayes, who would have celebrated his birthday August 20th, is number 5 on the Top 10 Now and Then August Birthday Countdown. She is a singer-singer, and considering the fact that she was mentored by Dinah Washington and Sammy Davis Jr., you know she worked with the best, from Quincy to Michael. This number one record from 1982 was a duet with James Ingram.
1: Patty, she's a comedian, so, I mean, you know, we in the studio, she's always cracking jokes and stuff. So.
0: Baby Come to Me from Patty Austin, born August 10th, is a Top 10 Now and Then classic track.

There is no understating the influence of Kenny Gamble on soul music. His writing and production came to define what was known as the Philly sound, but it was really much more. The strings, the horns, the percussion came together in a way that still resonates today. So let's celebrate Kenny, born August 11th, and play music from a group many feel best captured the Gamble and Huff sound. I'm talking the OJs, whose Walter Williams does his thing on the 25th. First up, it's Backstabbers from the OJs and Kenny Gamble, our number 4 combination on Top 10 Now and Then.

0: Train, one of two from Walter Williams of the OJs and Kenny Gamble, both celebrating August birthdays on Top 10 Now and Then. When the countdown resumes, we hear from my second favorite band of all time. 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
9: They put some style funk in the game of jazz and made a name for themselves, talking about the Crusaders. Sadly, only Stooper, the drummer in the group, is still with us. Sticks out candles on the 15th. The Crusaders are probably best known in your world for their hit with Randy Crawford, Street Life, on Top

Lots of love, all of you Leos and Virgos from Top End Now and Then. It's time to shine the spot on my second favorite band of all time. Want to know my number one favorite? 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While you're there, tell me your top 10 bands. We're going to send you something special. Johnny Graham is a name you might not know, but he, along with Al McKay, were guitarists for Earth, Wind & Fire during their heyday. Let's check out Shine Star from Earth, Wind & Fire and say happy birthday to Johnny Graham, born August. It's number 3 of the top 10 now, August birthday down.

let be. There's no discounting the impact of Whitney Houston on the music game. You can reel off stats like seven consecutive number one singles, massive record sales, and so much more. But what it really boiled down to in the end was the voice. And Whitney was blessed with one for the ages. We now bookend those seven consecutive number ones, starting in 85 with Saving All My Love for You, and the seventh in a row, Where Do Broken Hearts Go, from 1988. Our number two artist on the August birthday countdown, Whitney Houston. She was born on August 9th, 1963, and sadly went to soul heaven in 2016.

0: Whitney Houston and Where Do Broken Hearts Go? A smash from the spring of 1988 and number two on our August birthday countdown. Hey, if it's your birthday in August, congrats. And let me say happy, happy to a couple of my faves, actor Robert De Niro, celebrating on the 17th, and Halle Berry on the 14th. When the birthday party continues, we do it in style with the one and only, and I do mean one and only, Michael Jackson.
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6: Few pop stars have seen the acclaim and the ridicule that Michael Jackson saw in his career. But from the lows to the highs, what we have on wax is undeniable. Some of the baddest music ever recorded, from the family days with the Jackson 5 to the solo mega career. I'm talking hits with a capital H. People still seem to need to try and drag his name in the mud, and I'm sure that will continue for years to come. So let me just say one thing that hasn't been said enough again. Michael, I hope you're resting in peace. Let's play a stripped-down version of this next song so you can hear how great his vocals really were, even at a very young age.

Michael Jackson, born August 29th, 1958, and who made his transition on June 25th, 2009. Our number one artist on the August birthday countdown. Here's hoping you had a happy birthday, Leos and Virgos, many more. Top 10 Now and Then is a production of Format 3000. Executive producer, Ron Shapiro. I hope you can join us next week when we jump in the ride and cruise down the Soul Highway again. Destination, simply put, the South. So let's hit the road and make it a special trip, Southern Fried style. Chévere, amigos. We'll see you then. Stop.

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0: Hey, everyone, and welcome to another edition of The Soul Highway on Top 10 Now and Then. All summer long, we're taking you across this great country of ours, sharing each region's music and style. So all aboard again this week, my friends, as we head due south, where not only are the folks real, but the food is real. Real good. The music, pretty tasty, too. So away we go to hear songs then and now from all the states that give us the flavors of the South. This is the most unique countdown show on the radio today. The song Hello is a perfect way to start the show with a universal greeting from our number 10 Southern artist, Lionel Richie, who talks about his roots and influences.
1: I was born and raised in Tuskegee, Alabama. Between gospel music and country music, I couldn't get away from it. Stax Records was right up the street in Memphis, Tennessee. So that's Otis Redding and the Bar-K's and everything else in that order. Rufus Thomas and that crowd. Then, of course, I happened to join Motown Records. They kept asking me for one question. Where's your hit record? I thought the fact that I signed the Motown contract, it was going to be automatic. And it

0: Lionel Richie calls Tuskegee, Alabama home. He went to school there and formed the Commodores, giving the state another thing to be proud of. This is the Soul Highway, Southern Fried, and up next, we ride east to sunny Florida and check in with Faith Evans, who tells Top 10 Now and Then about her influences.
1: My initial musical influences were early on only gospel artists, because for a long period in my life, I listened to nothing but gospel. I was like,

It's a cruise through the South on today's Top 10 Now and Then. Riding down the Soul Highway, checking out North Carolinian Anthony Hamilton, who for my money is as soulful as it gets. Anthony calls Charlotte home and is here now with The Point of It All, a Top 10 Now and Then classic track on the Soul Highway Countdown.

Doing our best to avoid any speeding tickets, this is the Soul Highway Countdown, featuring the sounds of the South. We'll feature the entire group later in the countdown, but we wanted to share a real cool collaboration with you. It's North Carolina natives the Haley Brothers, KC and JoJo, joining forces with New Yorker Tupac. We go back for one of the songs of the summer of 1996. How do you want it? It's number 9 today on Top 10 Now and Then.

0: You and I in the carpool lane of the Soul Highway on today's Top 10 Now and Then. Later in the countdown, we'll hear Baby, Baby, Baby from TLC, whose member Chili is from Atlanta. Well, her baby's daddy is from Atlanta as well. I'm talking about Dallas Austin, one of the large record producers in the 90s, working with everyone from Madonna to these guys, Boys to Men. This is most definitely a Top 10 Now and Then classic track. Here is on the Soul Highway Southern Style.
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Instead of the Soul Highway, let's take the soulful Mississippi River north from New Orleans to Memphis, as so many great musicians from the past did. This is the Soul Highway Countdown on Top 10 Now and Then. 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

South this week, and while the East and West Coast were battling to gain supremacy in the rap game, Atlanta's Arrested Development had another vision, one that was political, socially conscious, and peaceful. They did it right and sold millions, along with Grammys and the like. Kind of wish they were still around. Here are Atlanta crew Arrested Development singing about their neighbor to the north, Tennessee, on Top 10.

Southern soul, you have to have spent some time in the church. And that is where Charlotte, North Carolina native Jodeci cut their teeth. This is the Soul Highway Southern style on today's Top 10 Now and Then. Once they got in the game, Jodeci flipped the image of a 90s vocal group and brought a style and a sexual energy to R&B that quickly caught on. Our number 8 group on the Soul Highway Countdown are here with one of their biggest hits. 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

is the best known singer from my favorite band, Tower of Power. And I dare to say he might be the best singer from Little Rock, Arkansas. You're listening to a Grits and Gravy Southern edition of the Soul Highway, and I hope you're ready for Lenny Williams, who puts his all in this soul classic, 'Cause I Love You. It's a top 10 now and then classic track.

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1: The top is down, and we're cruising the Soul Highway Southern style on today's Top 10, Now and Then. Whether it's the beautiful back roads of Tennessee or the urban lifestyle in Atlanta, the South offers it all. And when it comes to music, the influences of all the great Southern regions can be heard in a variety of artists, even the white artists like Elvis from Mississippi or even Justin Timberlake, who hails from Memphis, Tennessee. 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

0: Even with gas prices the way they are, it's still a fun ride on the Soul Highway, discovering the sound. It's Top 10 Now and Then. And at one point, our number 7 artist, Jermaine Dupri, was running Atlanta. His own tunes and his productions were all over the radio. Now, JD is better known in the hip-hop game than he is at adult radio, so let's turn to a tune he produced. We Belong Together stayed in the number 1 slot for a staggering 14 weeks back in 2005. Mariah loved working with Jermaine.
1: Jermaine understands who I am as an artist. We have the same references. He knows that we have to walk a line with the music that we do because we both love R&B and we do want our songs to be heard by a lot of people as well. We don't want to limit ourselves, but the fact that everything we do is rooted in R&B is really important to me.
0: Born in North Carolina but raised up in the ATL, here is a Jermaine Dupri production of a Mariah Carey smash, We Belong Together.

top 10 now and then. Another mainstay of the Atlanta music scene is Monica. This is the Soul Highway destination, the South. There are two scoops of Southern soul here as Monica duets with Mississippi-born Brandy, who you'll hear again in a little while. Here's one of the biggest songs of 1998, The Boy Is Mine. It's on top 10 now and then. Excuse me, can I?

All kinds of Southern babes are coming up on the Soul Highway Countdown Southern Style. Angie Stone and TLC are talking about their baby. Brandy asks a question, and one of the most

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4: We tried to rep all the states in the South on today's Soul Highway Countdown on Top 10 Now and Then. And while it's not a state, we have to mention Stax, as in Stax Records, Memphis, Tennessee. Because Stax was almost the church of the South, and one of its deacons was Otis Redding. His co-writer, guitarist Steve Cropper, tells us about writing with Otis Redding.
5: We wrote together. I used to write about him. I don't think he knew I was really writing about him. He just took it as we were writing something general. He didn't think about himself being that person. So I used to put all those lyrics in there. And one of the things I wrote, I left my home in Georgia, headed for the Frisco Bay, was just about his last 2-week trip to San Francisco.
6: Sit

0: It's the Soul Highway Countdown, destination the South. 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
1: They wanted a black director, a black leading man, and a black composer. And they hadn't cast a thing yet. So I said, hey, you guys haven't cast a leading man yet? No, we haven't. Say so. Well, I'd like to take a shot at it. It's okay, well, we'll give you a chance. But remember, you promised to do the music. I said, yeah, I'll do that. So I went back home to Memphis, and I started bragging to the fellas on the corner. Yeah, man, I'm going to get a shot at the leading role in a movie called Shaft. They didn't say anything about the music. That was secondary in my mind. More than a week had passed, the guy said, hey, Ike, have you got that call, man? I went back home and called him. I said, hey, this is Isaac Hayes, and you guys going to let me do a trial for the lead role in Shaft. Oh, Miss Hayes, they didn't tell you? Oh, they hired a guy by the name of Richard Roundtree. Oh, would you promise to do the music? Yeah, I'll do the music. And here it is now, on Top 10, Now and Then.

you and I in the carpool lane of the Soul Highway on today's Top 10 Now and Then. The music of Louisiana is as good a gumbo as you can get, mixed up and spiced just right. And one thing is for sure, it'll always have a serious groove. Want some proof? Check out what New Orleans native King Floyd lays down right now. This is most definitely a Top 10 Now and Then classic track. Here's Groove Me.

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10: Another Southern soul man who claims a couple of states is singer-songwriter Joe. He's written for the best of them and recorded some pretty cool tunes for himself as well. Joe, last name Thomas, was born

0: born in Cutworth, Georgia, and raised in Alabama. And naturally, he spent some time in Atlanta. Joe tells us about his top 10 Now and Then classic track, Stutter.
1: We had the original that Teddy Riley produced, you know, the legend. I mean, that was a great experience. And then I came up with the idea to, you know, to use the Quincy Jones beat and then flip it with the stutter with Mystical. So that took it to a different energy. And the streets loved it. You know, the young people loved it. And it was one of those things that just blew up. And it took off.
2: My dear, you do not know me, but I know you very well. Now let me tell you.

0: 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From the Top 10 Now and Then archives, Angie Stone says we all have choices.
1: Life is made up of good and bad, pretty and ugly, joy and pain. All of these things are part of our universe. And because we have the ability to be happy or sad, we have a choice. We generally use our choices, and we don't always use them well. But for me, I like to approach a subject or a situation or a song from the moment that I feel something, an emotion, how powerful it is, I want to transcend it to music.
0: It's the pride of Columbia, South Carolina, Angie Stone, whose tune with Betty

Our number six artist calls Mississippi home, but she was raised in Carson, California. It's the Soul Highway Countdown on Top 10 Now and Then. Brandy's managed to do a lot of things in her time, including music, TV, and movies. Speaking of the big screen, rumor has it that Brandy might reprise a couple of her past film roles. Seems she might return as Cinderella and also make an appearance in I Know What You Did Last Summer. Here's Brandy now with her biggest charting solo record from 1998. It's Have You Ever at number six on the Soul Highway Countdown.

0: This is the Soul Highway Countdown on Top 10 Now and Then. And we credit the South, Atlanta in particular, with being the birthplace of TLC. Though not all the members were from the South. Lisa Left Eye was from Philly, and T-Boz was from Iowa. Chili was the one from Atlanta. And she remembers the song Baby, Baby, Baby. Our number five artists, TLC, are on the Soul Highway Countdown on Top 10 Now and Then.
1: Oh, I know. When we shot the video for Baby, Baby, Baby, everybody thought we were at a real college campus. We shot that video at a hotel, and we had on the different sweatshirts that said different.

0: Let's keep it in Hot Atlanta now, which has become one of the real entertainment capitals of the U.S., not just the South. Welcome to the Soul Highway Countdown on today's Top 10 Now and Then. He's another one with more than one state in his background. Born in Dallas, raised in Chattanooga and Atlanta, Usher wants to be an icon.
1: You know, the way that, you know, icons are remembered, like Steve McQueen, you know, in fashion. Icons like Frank Sinatra and Sammy Davis Jr., icons like AC/DC, icons like David Bowie, you know, who kind of represent not only music but lifestyle and his interpretation through film and through books and through other things. It just allows him to live forever. That's what I hope to do with my career, you know, and I can't really calculate that. I mean, I can work hard as I can, but I only hope that in another 30, 40 years, people are still finding some inspiration in what I'm living right now.
0: Yep, he remains an icon. And while he's not in residency in Las Vegas, he is touring again this year. When you see him, you'll definitely say, yeah. It's number 4 on Top 10 Now and Then.

0: When the Soul Highway Countdown returns, you could call it kind of a surprise as the focus moves from Atlanta. And we see that all three of our final artists are from Tennessee. One will surely surprise you. Another took his music from Memphis to Chicago and created a band for the ages. And most think that she is from up north, but she really is a southerner. Hang in there. The music heats up like a humid day down south. Next on the Most Unique Countdown Show on the radio today.
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0: The Peachtree State and its biggest city is where we're living on the Soul Highway Countdown on today's Top 10 Now and Then. Atlanta is home to Andre Benjamin and Antoine Patton, or as you know them, Outkast. They were on the scene for a good 5 or 6 years when in 2000 they finally broke through with Miss Jackson. But it was this one with the Earth, Wind & Fire feel that really put them on top. From the ATL, here's Outkast with a Top 10 Now and Then future classic. I like the way you move on the Soul Highway.

0: He was born in Memphis, and the South stayed with him even as he made his way to Chicago, where Maurice White formed Earth, Wind, and Fire, truly a band like no other, even to this day.
1: That was very important. The spirituality is what drives the music, and that's the thing that keeps the spirit alive. It was very important for me to embody that as part of the pie that I was putting together.
0: Spiritually charged, multiracial, and musically ambitious, Earth, Wind, and Fire created a sound that helped change the way people viewed R&B. Let's do a couple from the late Maurice White and his crew. First, it's a Southern Getaway from their Spirit album from 1976. Number 3 on the Soul Highway Countdown, it's Earth, Wind, and Fire on Top 10 Now and Then.

0: For me, it was one of the best covers of a Beatles tune ever. From the movie Sgt. Pepper's Lonely Hearts Club Band, that was from the late great Memphis man, Maurice White, and his one-of-a-kind band, Earth, Wind, and Fire. Got to get you into my life. We're hitting on all cylinders, driving down the Soul Highway and giving it up for another Memphis-born act. None other than the Queen of Soul, Aretha Franklin. I know you're saying, Aretha Franklin from Memphis? No, she's from Detroit. Yep, our number two artist, Aretha Franklin, born in Memphis and raised in Detroit. Surprise, surprise. Aretha was no stranger to taking a tune written by someone else and making it her own.
1: Stevie Wonder wrote "Until You Come Back to Me." He called me one afternoon and said, "Ree, I got a song for you." I said, "Oh, really?" He said, "Yeah. Can you send your man down?"

0: the Queen of Soul. And today, let's call it the Queen of the South, with Rocksteady from 1971. Another signpost along the Soul Highway, Southern flavored. 2018 was a devastating year for Aretha fans as she went on to Soul Heaven in August of that year. So many of our musical icons are leaving us, and it still seems like Donna Summer should be here making us dance. She left us more than a decade ago back in 2012. Wow. Coming up, you'll hear an artist who turned a whole generation of folks onto dance music and made it a staple in our lives. Didn't know Donna Summer spent time in the South? Stay with the countdown and find out what city is lucky to have had her.
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2: 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Yeah. 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

from Cheryl Salt James of Salt and Pepper, with a little help from Erica Campbell of Mary Mary. That's called Overcomers. Throw your G's up, girls. I think they make a pretty good pair. I'm Johnny Walker. Welcome to the Diva Mix. It is all girls, all women, all good. And the party has officially begun. This is Women Who Jam.

And raised in Memphis, Tennessee, Miss Anita Ward in the mix. And you know what? That song is back on the charts. TikTok did it again. I am sure that's good news for Miss Ward. Inside the Heartbeat of Women in Music, we're brought to you by NABFM. I'm Johnny Walker, and this is my little cousin, Summer Walker, Women Who Jam.

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Augusta, Georgia, birthplace of the godfather of soul, James Brown. That is Lady Songbird Jinda, Take Me to the Country so I can get my party on. Guess what's up? This is Sarai, Brandy's baby girl, late night, Women Who Jam.

Next is the latest from Tanya Nolan. It's called Reckless Girl. Some folks you can't give a second chance. 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I hope so. This is Jody Wadley, Women Who Jam.

woman who jam radio. That's Tyla. She's about to rock a 34-date worldwide tour. And, yep, she's coming to America, so be on the lookout. Well, that's going to wrap it up for us. Women Who Jam is brought to you by NABFEM, the National Association of Black Female Executives in Music and Entertainment. And don't forget,

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Three young ladies out of Music City, Nashville, Tennessee. The Shindellas. Last night was good for my soul. So good, I can't wait. This is new from Janiyah. I'm Johnny Walker, and this is Women Who Jam.

Women Who Jam Radio, Allison. Oh, we gonna have to be on top of these covers, girl. Out of Chi-Town, DJ Stacy Kidd featuring Tiffany Jenkins. Just Call My Name. I'm Johnny Walker. 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

going fine until I found out you were somebody else's guy. Kind of low down. 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We are Women Who Jam. Here's Jody White.

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The Womack sisters, they are the granddaughters of the legendary Sam Cooke, daughters of Womack and Womack, and the nieces of R&B icon Bobby Womack. 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

of the R&B group Chic, Norma Jean Wright, that's called Ode to Disco. And she took you through all the heroes and sheroes of the disco era. Well, that's how it was back in the day, and you know, we could use some of it today. 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Well, thank you so much for listening for the heartbeat of women in music, Women Who Jam. I'm Johnny Walker.

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0: 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We make it easy to listen to at a break. We play the music you've been missing. We play it all. Hip-hop, jazz, neo-soul. We're simply the best on the net. And when you turn us on, leave us on.
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for the weekend and I'm feeling right. All my fellas are here. Carlos, looking good, sir. DJ D-Nice in the building getting ready for the Slingshot party this afternoon. And our special guest DJ one more time because you loved him. The one and only Mr. Jam and Jay. We got you. So you know what I got to do? I got to turn up, turn out, and show up because that's what I

0: to you. I am the Chief Rocker, the best that did it and got away with it. And if I'm not on this radio, then you know doggone well the weekend has not started on your radio. Too tall to get under, too short to get over. But you get so much when I give you that guaranteed touch. And if I'm all you got, you know I'm all you'll ever need. Just a fine piece of leather that's well put together. So I set the needle in the track and separate the soul from the wax. And that's what makes the Southern Soul so spectacular. So if you're ready to do it with me one more time, oh, wait a minute. You know what? I think I should do it different. I think I should just say, here I go again. Oh! Classic Isley Brothers. Oh, I gotta work it this time. Can you feel me this morning? This afternoon, this evening, however you work me. Isley Brothers, you with me?
1: Yeah.
0: But in that case, here we go again with the Southern Soul Spectacular and the Chief Rocker. Brown.

I know. All my unks out there said, no, you didn't, St. James. Did you go back like that? I had no choice, because that's what I do when I step to work. Thank you, D-Nice. I told you I treated right. Ho, ho, ho! Come on now. Here we go again. Our weekend is on, just between us.

0: What's up, y'all? Lorenzo Ice-T Thomas here to talk to you about something a lot of people don't understand, and I... 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

weekend, because without you, there is no St. James Show at the Southern Soul Spectacular. And before we go, you know I have to let you know that I pray each and every day that my God allows you to live as long as you want, but you'll never ever want as long as you live. May you live to be 100 years old, and as for me, I take a step back and I'll just take it at 99, because I never ever want to see my beautiful listeners pass away. Keep that smile on your face, because you are never ever fully dressed unless you're wearing one. And remember, I love you, and be the Lord's will.

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0: It's Double D. It's the Rhythm Ride. Coming up in a matter of minutes, we got the Artist Spotlight. And this week is SWV. But first, my

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And right now, we're down to the artist spotlight. And this week, it's Cheryl Gamble, Tamara Johnson, and Leanne Lyons, better known as SWV, right here on The Rhythm Ride.

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And they were founded in 1988. And believe this, they were founded as a gospel group, but they became one of the most successful R&B groups of the 90s. It's

0: out, it's Double D wrapping up another Artist Spotlight on the Rhythm Ride. 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Want to tell you about Survivors Overcoming Abusive Partners. That's on Facebook with their leaders, Nikki Davis, Ashley McDaniel, and Teresa Simmons. They provide information on how to get out of domestic violence relationships. You get bi-weekly access to support groups. They got information on mentorship programs for victims and survivors. 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That's Survivors Overcoming Abusive Partners. It's a domestic violence webpage on Facebook. Check it out.
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1: T.I.P. Hey, Jamie, JT. 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
1: 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Hey, hey. 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
0: 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And this week, it's my Top 5 of 1988. Let's get to it.

0: 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And song number 4, getting a little funky with Sade, Turn My Back on You. 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

0: You know, we working it in here. It's the Rhythm Ride 100 Hip Hop and R&B FM. It's my top five of 1988. And we got new addition for song number 3. Shouting out to my man Phil and Val. They got me locked in. Yo, what y'all drinking over there? I'll be right over. It's the Rhythm Ride, y'all.
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0: and you can hear them 5 days a week. It's Ellison and Mark in the Afternoon.
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3: A 1-2. Check a 1-2. 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

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I'm Double D. I am tired. 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

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It's The Other Side of the Game.

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We have something real special. Something we'll always keep. I'm glad you were the one I met. I love you, Juliet.

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Thank you so much for making us number one on your preset, and thank you so much for checking out live from the MIA. So right now, let's get back to the music. 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

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So right now, let's get back to the music. 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